0: Estás en la compañía de Hernán Pozo en Sueños Musicales.
1: It was a night. Ooh, what a night it was. It really was such a night.

butterflies casting their eyes both in the same direction. You'd never guess that one little yes could start a butterfly collection. A multiplication, that's the name of the game. And each generation

0: Pretty soon you got a room full of rabbits.
1: Parakeets in between tweets sometimes get too quiet. Uh-oh, but have no fear, cause soon you'll hear a parakeet's riot, just try it.
0: A multiplication,
1: that's the name of the game. In every generation, you know they play the same.
0: Yeah, it's multiplication,
1: that's the name of the game. In each generation, they play the same.
2: La frecuencia es 92.5, Bonita FM, que a esta hora te invita a retroceder en el tiempo y ubicarnos en los gloriosos años 50, 60, 70 y 80. Los mejores intérpretes con sus más destacados éxitos. Bonita recuerda.